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más daño que me cargué, pele, un mela, un aray, más no, hombre, virar tu cochipian, churi ya payo, ti computer, quinta, and duque, to pain, te tan yo duche. Computer degree gorne, shikaune, animarmat gorne, Nepal ke number one, Haru and Sato Education Center on you. 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English language kakchakupin bivasta hoy. 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Ama mate, ange, dake, aw talno betal mahider phek duka paiela ni jhuse. 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